0: 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You can play bass?
1: No, sir.
0: You can play drum?
1: No, sir.
0: Eh? As a matter of fact, tell me something, you can play organ?
1: No,
0: eh?
1: Sir, we can give you a chance.
0: Watch out, give you a chance. Leave the studio, man, you understand? Leave the studio, man. Leave the studio, I don't want you inside here. 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

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I'm gonna buy me a Frigidaire. Oh, we move, yeah, baby. 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

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I'm gonna keep him away. 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Well.

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0: 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I say, what's cooler than being cool?
1: Fucking ass cool, man.
0: Whoa, alright. 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I wanna see all of your baddest behavior.
1: Shake it, shake it, shake it, shake it, shake it, shake it like a Polaroid picture.
0: I said,
1: shake it, shake it, shake it, sugar, shake it, shake it, shake it like a Polaroid picture.
0: I said,
1: shake it, sugar, shake it, sugar, shake it, shake it, shake it like a Polaroid picture. Shake it, sugar, shake it, shake it, shake it, sugar, shake it like a Polaroid picture.

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1: 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A ni nova. 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Super. Planet Lancova, veš, čist, čist.